it be a labor of love. A labor it is. Working the night shift, mills of music venues, clubs, and bars. Farmers of feelings, trumpet trigger fingers, grappling brass valves, prodding, pressing, deafened by the rattling roar in ahead. Toiled by a tired heart, resting between the swinging rounds of rhythms. Bless the drummer's hands. Trolling a kit on the subway in the snow. The keys player's fingers homesick for cityscapes. Maraca wrists, clap stack, duct taped instruments. The message as the medium. Everything is practice for stopping bullets, blossoming heartbeats, freedom music. While the Republicoons and the Democrazies argue the complexion of money, we float between classes and corners, from caviar to canned beans. E minor is a relative of G major. They family. In sound check, we split the difference, just a tad of reverb, EQ the wedge, living upright in the basement, a backwards world, music that wrinkles time, reporting live from the poet's eye. Hand-me-down sounds found by an ear to the underground. Shedding off-the-cuff poems on napkins using hotel pens. A language in my mouth. Juggling rotten wisdom teeth. Fluorescent folk singing the scab of running scales. A sore throat at the merch table. Selling seashells that carry the sound of slave ships docked by the seashore. When your address is your suitcase, the only religion is the show must go on. I want my bread and my roses too.

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0: Living from gig to gig, from gig to gig.

0: 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Seem like the whole city go against me. 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
1: Once you pass the Bumblebee's Day Nursery, just before you get to the mini roundabout, then you was in the west side.
2: That's what I'm talking about is like, a lot of motherfuckers, they be on definitions and shit. When I was thinking about doing this whole album, motherfuckers was on some techno, on some electron, electro clash, on some
3: now you
2: motherfucking...
3: know. 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I put you to the test and you failed. 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
0: Excuse me, ladies and gentlemen. 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Yes, you heard right. Now, I'ma need everybody on the left to get undressed, pause, your phones, your credit cards, keys to the cars. On my right, don't move, don't make a sound, you be a'ight. 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
0: El Boogie. 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

0: Legend. 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
1: Legend.

0: Then, excuse us, we did our best. We can't say this in words. We don't have words to say it. Nobody can understand it. We feel it all, but this was a tremendous offer of all these jockeys, Jemmy's DJ jockeys and Flemish DJ jockeys, and everybody said, listen, we want to go on without any money. But if we saw a chance to go on, we really should go on, but it was impossible. I think lots of listeners are crying now, lots of friends of ours, friends of the first hour. We all know them. We received their letters and their cards and their everything. And they made us very happy, and now we have to make them unhappy. It's not our fault. We didn't make a mistake. I don't know what kind of mistake we made, but we have to close against all the problems, and we're very sad to say goodbye. This is Adrian Valencia, and for the last time I say goodbye, and we're closing down now.
1: Après l'arrêt des émissions en anglais de Radio North Sea International le 30 août à minuit, les programmes en néerlandais débutèrent normalement et se poursuivirent dans la matinée du 31. 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

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This is Radio Caroline International, broadcasting on 259 meters in the medium wave band. It's Sunday, 1st of September, 1974. And on behalf of people like Tone, Yap, our captains, Captain Donald and Captain Tal, Bill, Joost, Peter van Dijkum, Coates van Dijkum, Peter Hayes, Mickey Mercer, Andy Archer, Mike Hagler, Norman, JJ, Charlotte, Coates and Lonus, Elia, Chicago, Brian, John Mayer, Graham Gill, the list is endless. The entire Caroline family wants to say we love you.

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1: Get down with the get down. 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The lady at the corner store seen me in my worst. 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Smother me till there's no chance for recovery. Feel my lungs struggling, blood pressure doubling. 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But that's just another routine panic attack. Lost highway, running down my spine. Full of potholes, lost souls with factory lines. And that'll be fine if the holes were in bottom.

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It's not the heat, it's the humility. Stick to the script to the best of your ability. It's not the heat, it's the humility. The rations ain't bad, the conditions are killing me. It's not the heat, it's the humility. My heart pumps oil to industrial facilities. It's not the heat, it's the humility. It's not the heat, it's the humility. It's not the heat, it's the humility.

0: 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It's not the heat, it's the humility. Stick to the script to the best of your ability.
1: It's not the heat.
0: Rations ain't bad, but the conditions are killing me. 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Heart pumps oil to industrial facilities. It's not the heat, it's the humility. It's not the heat, it's the humility.

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1: Papa.
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1: Papa.
0: Warning.
1: Yeah.
0: Warning.
1: Papa.
0: Sold it again.
1: Papa.
0: One more time.
1: Papa.

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0: The pagan what?
1: Pagan baby.
0: A little more, Mike.

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Far from a fucking sorority, don't ignore me. My existence is totally elusive. Check the script one by one, you see me.

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0: I'm
1: pagan.
0: The new central.

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I hate the aggression. The new political side of oddity. What is an oddity? Our diverse diversity among the entire existing entity. Check the new remedy. As I see Fritz rise between egos. Let's go, the Simon rings. The new magical president. A scheming therapist. Lying and deceiving. To take your equal vote. The most simplistic mind would generate and die at a fast beat. 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

0: nation far from peers. 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
1: Who am I?
0: The blur.
1: I identify
0: take
1: myself.
0: Take this motion.
1: Live being a decade ago. People were just too blind to see us.

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These guys are not serious, they're like Louis II. Choose for the element, the shower man. Work, that's why them cats are cyanide. Cash money bank up to the day that I die. Food, drink, money on the table, and we're on label. Them man are prime, and I'll get to superstar business owner. 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

0: God created all men, and baseball bats and Winchester made them all equal. 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
1: it was. 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
1: Can you dig it? 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
1: Ladies and gentlemen, tonight it's an honor to present one of the funkiest. 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
1: Get this one.
0: BPM.
1: And this is called Paradise.

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Just another bug to nip. A quick jab and a hook to slip. Now I ain't got

Jen's back in the building. Remaster in rap lane, capture the flag with the basilisk children. Reenacting a battle, distracting a cattle, this chapter's been filled in. I've been sat in my castle, just stacking that gravel, immaculate filth. Gritty as foot, but distinguished the juxtaposition.

0: Quick jab and a hook to slip. 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